0: escúchanos@hotmail.com.
1: Derek, this star nonsense.
2: Yeah.
1: No, it isn't.
2: I'm sure of it.

0: 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Maybe.
1: Let's hit a net.
0: Pop it off at your.
1: Pittsburgh.
2: Dot com. Change for the salt.
1: Is no
2: free stuff.

0: make
1: I'll
0: get off at your
1: Pittsburgh.
2: That kind of
1: change
2: for the salt
1: is no
2: free stuff.

0: make
1: I'm
0: an officer.
1: Take
2: that kind of change consult
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2: free stuff.